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Bloomberg GT Radyo. All you did was look my way, and my heart started to race.

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They say we got no, no, no, no future at all. They wanna keep us out, can't hold us down anymore. Bloomberg ET Televizyonu'yla ortak yayın.

0: 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Miss Worldwide.
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0: Enrique Iglesias.
1: Like she wants to mess around. Enrique. Talk to him.

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And it feels like I'm drowning, pulling against the stream.